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14: A contractor delivering a multi-million pound housing project for Fife Council has gone bust. Glynis Combs was appointed to deliver the £5.4 million housing development in Kinghorn last year. The project was due to finish this summer, but has now been left in limbo, with homes partially complete. Fife Council says it's too early to give an estimate to the financial impact, while Michelle Waugh, BTG Begbie's trainer, has been appointed as liquidator. It's hoped the man stabbed in North Belfast on Monday night could be woken from a coma in the next couple of days. Stephen Ogilvie's condition is said to be improving. The attack triggered violence in the city, with reports healthcare workers from ethnic minorities are being targeted. The Prime Minister insists the money he's planning to spend on defence is enough to protect the UK. His comments come after John Healey resigned as Defence Secretary, claiming planned funding falls well short of what's required at a dangerous time. Dan Jarvis is replacing him. Conservative leader Kemi Badenoch says it's a sign of Sir Keir Starmer's premiership falling apart. Education Secretary Bridget Phillipson insists they're making the right choices.
15: We are investing record amounts into defence, the biggest uplift in funding since the Cold War, alongside big investment in schemes and programmes and initiatives that will protect our country and keep us safe for many years into the future. And I'm sorry that John won't be with us as we take that forward.
16: And the 2026 FIFA World Cup is officially underway. Mexico and South Africa kicked off the proceedings for Group A, with Mexico beating South Africa 2-0 before South Korea won 2-1 to Czechia early this morning. FIFA estimates more than a billion people tuned in to watch the opening ceremony and match. Scotland fans are heading to the Americas in their droves to see the national team play in their first game in the tournament since 1998. These Scottish fans say they're dying to get over there.
17: Yeah, looking forward to it. It's going to be good.
18: It's good. We've waited a long time. I've never been to a World Cup in my lifetime, so yeah.
19: Can't wait. It's going to be great fun. Lots of drinking, lots of partying, and lots of tipping by the sounds of things as well.
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16: Really dry and bright this morning, with showers developing later and feeling breezy with highs of 18 degrees. I'm Sky McCord. You're up to date on Original 106.

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12: Good morning, this is Cameron here with your latest travel. Not looking too bad at all. Good clear run on the M90 southbound heading down towards Edinburgh and no build as yet on the Queensferry Road heading between the Cranbrook and the Barnton. In Fife then, good run on the A92 all the way that stretch from Cowdenbeath to Lochgelly and of course across to the Red House at Kirkcaldy. Lovely light volume of traffic. The U92 checks it well through the Bankhead and Preston as well. Tiro Bridge fully open this morning, no restrictions in place and traffic also light. And then Swallow roundabout clear and good runs at the Broxton and Inveralland at Perth. If you spot any problems, they'll call the original 106 Jambus line on 01592 8544 66.

0: Sonic, It Feels So Good on Original 106. She came out in the sort of late 90s. I've always wondered if she took her stage name from Sonic the Hedgehog. Maybe she was, if she called her debut album The Green Hill Zone, that would have been a shoe-in, wouldn't it?
1: Oh, imagine if she'd done a sort of dance mix of The Green Hill Zone as an album. That's amazing.
0: That would have been a number one.
1: That would have been wouldn't great. That?
0: Green Hill
1: what
0: Zone
1: a
0: is, a, is a banger.
1: It's an absolute bop.
0: It is. Right, 6:30, let's get you up to date with the latest news. 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
2: Firm has gone bust, leaving a £5 million Fife Council housing project in limbo. Homes have been left partly completed as a liquidator has been appointed. The condition of a Belfast stabbing victim could be woken from a coma within the next few days. Stephen Ogilvie has lost his left eye in the attack on Monday, which preceded two nights of disorder. And the Prime Minister insists the money he's planning to spend on defence is enough to protect the UK. So Keir Starmer has responded to John Healey, who's argued insufficient resources are why he's quit as Defence Secretary.

0: Shawn Mendes, Camila Cabello on Original 106. That is Senorita. Right, your dinger thing a recap.
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0: 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It's a belter. What is it? 01592 757 757. 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
2: So, yesterday started off dreich and stayed mainly dreich. Today, sadly, will be no different. Dreich followed by more dreich. And tomorrow will be dreicher than usual. In fact, it'll be full-on dreich for the rest of the week.
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15: Good morning, this is Cameron here with your latest travel. Now, the M90, good run, heading southbound towards the Queensferry crossing and further into Edinburgh. We're clear around Newbridge and no build as yet through the Queensferry road at the Burnton junction. We've got a good clear run heading in towards Dunfermline on Holbeath Road towards the Sinclair Gardens roundabout. The 92 checks it well through the Red House, Bankhead and Preston. No build as yet, A915 standing steam, heading westbound in towards the Gallatin. Dundee, we're clear on the Kingsway towards Strathmartin, no build Forfar Road heading down to the Kingsway. And then at Perth, we've got a lovely clear run at both the Broxton and Inveralmond roundabouts. If you do spot any problems though, you can call the original 106 Jambuster line on 01592 85 44 66.

0: Benson Boone, Mystical Magical, is original 106. So your dinger thinger was a badly described movie. Good morning to everybody getting it right. Hi to Eric. Saying, was it The Goonies? Yes, it was. Hi to Daniel. Hi to Stephen. And to Roger and to Kevin, getting it right as well. Who else we got here? Aaron, getting the right answer. And Davey as well. Nice work. Right on the way. We've got Alexander O'Neill. And your news is next.
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13: A firm has gone bust, leaving a £5.4 million Fife Council housing project in limbo. Glenesk Homes was appointed to deliver the development in Kinghorn last year, where work had begun. The sudden liquidation has left the local authority picking up the pieces, who say their immediate priority is to ensure the site is safe and protect the work already completed. Michelle Waugh of BTG Begbies Trainer has been appointed as liquidator. The condition of a Scottish stabbing victim in Belfast is said to be improving. Stephen Ogilvy was attacked on Monday night and it's hoped he'll be woken from a coma soon. A 30-year-old Sudanese man has been charged with attempted murder over the incident which prompted riots in Northern Ireland. The UK's Northern Ireland Secretary, Hilary Benn, says reports that people had been stopped in their cars and asked their nationality were completely unacceptable. The Prime Minister insists he knows keeping the British people safe is his first duty. So Keir Starmer's picked Dan Jarvis to replace John Healey as Defence Secretary after he resigned over military funding. He was joined by Armed Forces Minister Al Carnes, who quit just minutes after this interview.
14: Within the situation, I need to do what is right by the armed forces. And if I don't think that's right, then I will absolutely consider my position. And from my perspective at the moment, we have not closed with this deal.
13: They both say the Prime Minister isn't willing to invest enough in defence to meet the growing threats that face the UK. And the wait is finally over. The 2026 World Cup is now underway. Co-host Mexico got off to a winning start, beating South Africa 2-0, and South Korea got past the Czech Republic 2-1. But Scotland fans will have to wait a little longer to see the national team in action for the first time since the 90s, as they're not playing Haiti until Sunday. These supporters gave their prediction of how the Haiti match will play out.
15: We'll win 3-0. 3-0.
16: Yeah, I think we will win on Saturday, and yeah, I've got high hopes.
17: It should be a comfortable win for Scotland.
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13: Rainy, dry and bright this morning, with showers developing later and feeling breezy with highs of 18 degrees. I'm Skye McCord. You're up to date on Original 106.

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1: George Michael's Too Funky on Original 106.7.18. So it was a mass exodus of half of Scotland yesterday from Edinburgh and Glasgow airports.
2: Yeah, and obviously, as the Tartan Army will Tartan Army, they didn't do it quietly.
1: How cool is this?
2: So this is them going through Edinburgh Airport, and obviously the Pipers are there, but we've also got Highland Dancers at the beginning. Everybody's done up in their tartan. I don't know if the Highland Dancers went as well, or if they were just part of the spectacle at the airport.
1: Yes,
2: you
1: yes.
2: know, marching the Tartan Army supporters away, but brilliant. Obviously, there was a ruling where they were allowed to take bagpipes out to America, so they're away with their pipes and their kilts and everything.
1: Normally not allowed to do that, but special dispensation was allowed, and then they arrived at the other end.
3: Scottish fans are arriving here at Logan Airport, and get this, they told us their plane ran out of beer, so you know they are not messing around. Now, this fan base is known as the Tartan Army, and they came dressed to the nines. They are in their kilts, but some of them really did not expect this heat. How are you feeling about the heat here?
4: It was quite humid when I stepped off the plane. I don't deal well in the heat.
3: You'd be wearing that kilt the whole time you're here.
5: In bed, in the pool, everywhere. It's not coming off.
3: What's also crazy is some of these fans don't even have tickets to a game, but they said they just had to be here because it has been nearly three decades since Scotland qualified for the World Cup, so they just wanted to be part of the action, and they're crossing their fingers that they get a ticket by this Saturday's game.
2: Nobody watching that American news programme understood what the Scottish guys said there.
1: Not a thing.
2: Because they didn't slow down their speech in any way. In any way. It's really very, very humid. Yeah. Nobody's understanding what you're saying, pal.
1: And the thing is, anybody in America watching it would look at the video of that news article and go, oh, I always thought groundskeeper Willie was exaggerated. Apparently not.
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19: Good morning, this is Cameron here with your latest on the road. Starting with a, well, really clear start actually. Good run heading down towards the Queen's Ferry crossing and further into Edinburgh as well. We're clear at Newbridge, Kirkliston and also the Queen's Ferry Road heading through the Barnton. Really light volume of traffic, so good news there. The A92 checking out well still through the Red House, Bankhead and Preston. Light volume of traffic on the A91 between Cooper and Dersey. No build as yet heading down between Lookers and Garbridge on the A919. Clear on the Tayrow Bridge, and again at Perth, a good run at the Broxton Inveramon roundabout. So, good start to the day. If you spot any problems, though, you can call the original 106 Jambus, the line 01592 85 44 66.

0: this tree, but they might just not be pals.
1: Yeah. Or she might not like each other. They're allowed to.
0: It's true. And if it's your wedding, you're allowed to shun people you don't like. It's the one time that you can do it and get away with it.
1: She should have invited her, though, because she wouldn't need to pay for a meal for Lady Gaga because she'd turn up with her own meat.
0: You're right.
1: Right, on the way, sports news after your news headlines at 7:30.
2: Firm has gone bust, leaving a £5 million Fife Council housing project in limbo. Homes have been left partly completed as a liquidator has been appointed. The condition of a Belfast stabbing victim could be woken from a coma within the next few days. Stephen Ogilvie has lost his left eye in the attack on Monday, which preceded two nights of disorder. And the Prime Minister insists the money he's planning to spend on defence is enough to protect the UK. So Keir Starmer's responded to John Healey, who's argued insufficient resources are why he's quit as Defence Secretary.
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2: Scotland fans will have a keen eye on training today after Scott McTominay missed yesterday with illness. It's suggested it's food poisoning rather than anything more contagious. The word from the Scotland camp is that the inspirational midfielder should be available for Sunday's tournament opener against Haiti. Meanwhile, Kenny McLean says the players are focused on making history in the 2026 World Cup. The Norwich midfielder admits the squad set themselves some high targets.
5: We go into it, there's a lot of expectation. We put a lot of expectation on ourselves going into every game. And we'll look to go there and win the game, and that's what we'll always do, and we feel we've got the squad, we've got the players that we can do that with.
2: And co-host Mexico got off to a winning start, beating South Africa 2-0. Tonight, co-host Canada kick off their campaign in Toronto against Bosnia-Herzegovina. You're up to date on Original 106.

0: Sabrina Carpenter and Espresso on Original 106 this morning. It's 7.33 for Friday breakfast. We'll talk about four away from 1K in a minute. On this day in 1923, Vanessa.
1: All right, long
0: time ago. Martin Ingram was only a little boy. The legendary...

0: Escapologist Harry Houdini performed one of his most iconic and physically grueling publicity stunts in New York City. Suspended upside down 40 foot above the ground, he successfully freed himself from a buckled straitjacket in full view of thousands of spectators.
1: Gotta be other ways to make your money. Has there not?
0: Maybe not in 1923.
1: Maybe not in 1923, but I mean, you wake up in the morning, you're like, I don't want to go to work today, but your work is hanging upside down in a straitjacket somewhere.
0: You're absolutely right. Oh. I mean, it must have been incredible at the time. He was a hugely big star, but this reminded me that Derren Brown is coming to the Edinburgh Playhouse.
1: Excited about this.
0: So this is from Tuesday the 23rd, and it runs for the rest of the week.
1: Yeah, it runs onto the Saturday. The Saturday has two shows, and you will know that if you listen to the show regularly, you'll know that I'm a super fan of Derren Brown's. I've managed to get Dave to be a fan because it took you along last time that he was here.
0: He's phenomenal.
1: He's so good. So if you don't know anything about him, sort of a mentalist, psychological magician in a lot of ways. Super talented, really jaw-dropping, you'll never understand how it was done kind of stuff. And I highly recommend going to see him. It's called Only Human, this show.
0: It's the most excited I've been about any show for quite a while.
1: It's one of those, you come out of a show is feeling like your life has changed for a moment. I don't know how to describe it. You're like, oh, stop. Everyone stops for a minute. And you're like, what just happened there?
0: Exactly. So that's coming up in a couple of weeks. If you like your, if you like things like that, then you will be all about this at the Edinburgh Playhouse from the 23rd of this month. Okay, take that. Here's Greatest Day. It's Original 106.

0: Greatest Day, take that. It's original 106, 7:39 for Friday morning, the 12th of June today. And despite that, there was hailstones yesterday.
1: Oh, I mean, summer's away, isn't it? We had it in May, it's done.
0: Have you seen the pictures from up north? Up kind of
1: Old Meldrum, is it?
0: Oh, Old Meldrum, which is
1: like
0: just north of Aberdeen. And it was snowing. Actually snowing.
1: Like heavy. You're like, oh, that must have been a video from winter. No.
0: No, it was middle of June. I mean, it is Aberdeen, in fairness, but middle of June.
1: But there was hailstones yesterday in St Andrews. I was absolutely chucking it down.
0: Unbelievable.
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0: Four away from 1K, four questions, £1,000. We're playing with our Meg, who does Saturday afternoons here.
1: Your job is to match with Meg. Go for what you think the top answer might be. Hopefully she is thinking in the same zone as you, and then you'll match four times and take the cash away. We really thought we were going to get a win on this yesterday. We thought yesterday we were like, these are those kind of answers where, okay, you can answer loads to them, but really if you think about what the top answers are going to be, there's two.
0: Yes, 50-50. We've still got them here actually. Okay. So this is what we got. So something you fly in that's not a plane. The answer that Meg gave.
4: A helicopter?
0: If that's what you would have said, that would have been a ding. A smelly animal?
1: There's lots, but there's one ultimate smelly animal.
0: Meg said.
4: It definitely has to be a skunk.
0: A tropical fruit? Again, there's lots, but I was thinking what Meg was thinking, which was.
4: A pineapple.
1: Right.
0: And the last one was. It was a type of cheese, wasn't it?
1: No, it was something savoury you put on.
0: Oh, that's it. Something savoury you put on toast, because the answer in front of me says.
4: Cheese? Cheese on toast?
0: There you go. Something savoury you put on toast. So, look, if you would have answered that to those questions, you would have won £1,000. If you want to play this morning, 01592 757 757.
1: Fact of the day.
0: Turkeys get embarrassed and can blush.
1: Oh, can they? Oh.
0: How do you embarrass a turkey?
1: It feels like a Christmas cracker joke to me.
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17: Good morning, Cameron here with your latest travel. Now, the main route's not looking too bad at all. Still very light volume of traffic heading down towards the Queensferry crossing. The A92 just got the usual build now eastbound toward the Red House at Kirkcaldy. Elsewhere, though, the 92 is looking absolutely fine through both the Bankhead and the Preston. A915 standing, staying lovely clear run from the North Lodge Holiday Park heading westbound in towards the Gallatin. Tayrow Bridge fully open this morning. No restrictions in place and traffic lights. Good news there. Clear at the Swallow roundabout to Invergowrie and still no major build at the Broxton or Inveralmond in person. Not too bad a start to Friday morning for you. If you spot any problems though, you can call the original 106 Jambuster line on 01592 85 44 66.

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17: A firm has gone bust, leaving a £5.4 million Fife Council housing project in limbo. Glenesk Homes was appointed to deliver the development in Kinghorn last year, where work had begun. The sudden liquidation has left the local authority picking up the pieces, who say their immediate priority is to ensure the site is safe and protect the work already completed. Michelle Waugh of BTG Begbies Trainer has been appointed as liquidator. The condition of a Scottish stabbing victim in Belfast is said to be improving. Stephen Ogilvy was attacked on Monday night and it's hoped he'll be woken from a coma soon. A 30-year-old Sudanese man has been charged with attempted murder over the incident, which prompted riots in Northern Ireland. The UK's Northern Ireland Secretary, Hilary Benn, says reports that people had been stopped in their cars and asked their nationality were completely unacceptable. The Prime Minister insists he knows keeping the British people safe is his first duty. So Keir Starmer's picked Dan Jarvis to replace John Healey as Defence Secretary after he resigned over military funding. He was joined by Armed Forces Minister Al Carnes, who quit just minutes after this interview.
18: Within the situation, I need to do what is right by the armed forces. And if I don't think that's right, then I will absolutely consider my position. And from my perspective at the moment, we have not closed with this deal.
17: They both say the Prime Minister isn't willing to invest enough in defence to meet the growing threats that face the UK. And the wait is finally over. The 2026 World Cup is now underway. Co-host Mexico got off to a winning start, beating South Africa 2-0, and South Korea got past the Czech Republic 2-1. But Scotland fans will have to wait a little longer to see the national team in action for the first time since the 90s, as they're not playing Haiti until Sunday. These supporters gave their prediction of how the Haiti match will play out.
19: We'll win 3-0. 3-0.
20: I think we will win on Saturday, and I've got high hopes.
21: It should be a comfortable win for Scotland.
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17: The surge in demand for electric vehicles is being described as a temporary sugar rush. Auto Trader warns the UK shouldn't rely on international conflict to boost the transition to EVs because of soaring oil prices. In the past 3 months, they were the most popular fuel type listed on the online marketplace for the first time.
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17: Mainly dry and bright this morning, with showers developing later and feeling breezy with highs of 18 degrees. I'm Skye McCord, you're up to date on Original 106.

0: Original 106, we are live from Fife for Friday Morning Breakfast. Hello, it's Dave and Vanessa. Delighted to see that Rexy, the dinosaur in Glenrothes, has had a makeover again.
1: Yes, he has dressed up tartan army style, supporting the World Cup in Scotland, obviously. There's a chap called Peter Parker, or goes under the name of Peter Parker, that sends us the pictures of Rexy when Rexy's done up. It's obviously something to do with it. And I think Peter Parker, one, is a legend. Two, must be very prepared and planned out, because always is looking ahead to whatever the next thing is that Rexy needs to be dressed up as, and then makes an outfit. So I'm going to guess Peter Parker's got a sewing shop somewhere.
0: Well, I'm assuming so, because I can't imagine you're easily going to get a top that's got a really, really big body and really, really wee arms, which is what you need for Rexy.
1: That's not any normal sizing, is it, of T-shirt?
0: 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It looks amazing. And if you're passing Caskey Barron roundabout, that is definitely going to make you smile this morning. 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
19: Good morning, Cameron here with your latest travel. Now, the main route's not looking too bad at all. Still very light volume of traffic heading down towards the Queen's Fleet crossing. The A92 just got the usual build now eastbound towards the Red House at Kirkcaldy. Elsewhere, though, the 92 is looking absolutely fine through both the Bankhead and the Preston. A915 standing, staying lovely clear run from the North Lodge Holiday Park heading westbound in towards the Gallatin. Tayrow Bridge fully open this morning. No restrictions in place and traffic lights. Good news there. Clear at the Swallow roundabout to Invergowrie and still no major build at the Roxton or Inveramond in Perth. Not too bad a start to Friday morning for you. If you spot any problems though, you can call the original 106 Jambuster line on 01592 85 44 66.

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1: Firm has gone bust, leaving a £5 million Fife Council housing project in limbo. Homes have been left partly completed as a liquidator has been appointed. The condition of a Belfast stabbing victim could be woken from a coma within the next few days. Stephen Ogilvie has lost his left eye in the attack on Monday, which preceded two nights of disorder. And the Prime Minister insists the money he's planning to spend on defence is enough to protect the UK. So Keir Starmer's responded to John Healey, who's argued insufficient resources are why he's quit as Defence Secretary.
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1: Scotland fans will have a keen eye on training today after Scott McTominay missed yesterday with illness. It suggested it's food poisoning rather than anything more contagious. The word from the Scotland camp is that the inspirational midfielder should be available for Sunday's tournament opener against Haiti. Meanwhile, Kenny McLean says the players are focused on making history in the 2026 World Cup. The Norwich midfielder admits the squad set themselves some high targets.
4: We go into it, there's a lot of expectation. We put a lot of expectation on ourselves going into every game. And we'll look to go there and win the game, and that's what we'll always do. And we feel we've got the squad, we've got the players that we can do that with.
1: And co-host Mexico got off to a winning start, beating South Africa 2-0. Tonight, co-host Canada kick off their campaign in Toronto against Bosnia-Herzegovina. You're up to date on Original 106.

0: Bryan Adams, Run to You on Original 106, the home of Bridey Friday. If you heard us chatting about this 10 minutes ago and you've not done your name yet, do it now before you forget. Original106.co.uk. Fact of the day.
1: During the Second World War, US Navy sailors were given detailed instructions on what to do if they were caught by a giant clam. Priorities.
0: What were those instructions?
1: What do you? How do you get away from a giant clam?
0: I don't think you do. No. You get eaten.
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19: Good morning, Cameron here with your latest travel. Now, the main route's not looking too bad at all. Still very light volume of traffic heading down towards the Queen's City crossing. The A92 just got the usual build now eastbound toward the Red House at Kirkcaldy. Elsewhere, though, the 92 is looking absolutely fine through both the Bankhead and the Preston. A915 standing, staying lovely clear run from the North Lodge Holiday Park heading westbound in towards the Gallatin. Tayrow Bridge fully open this morning. No restrictions in place and traffic traffic lights. The good news there. Clear at the Swallow roundabout at Invergowda, and still no major build at the Broxton or Inveralmond in person. Not too bad a start to Friday morning for you. If you spot any problems, though, you can call the original 106 Jambuster line on 01592 85 44 66.

0: bear in mind that half of America doesn't even know what the World Cup is. This will be hitting them like a ton of bricks.
1: They're like, what on earth is going on there? I mean, it is shoulder to shoulder, wall to wall. That pub owner will be delighted that the Tartan Army turned up there.
0: 100%. What I love about it is it's an Irish bar they've turned up at called the Dubliner, and the pub has hung a salt iron outside, which is sort of like when you hang fly paper out. Is it? To attract flies. It's like, we'll put a salt iron out.
1: We'll just wait.
0: Yes.
1: Sits there with folded arms. Here they come.
0: Here it comes. Salt iron's out. And the whole of Scotland has arrived. Right, let loose. Crazy for You. It's Original 106.

0: 153.
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8: A contractor delivering a multi-million pound housing project for Fife Council has gone bust. Glenys Combs was appointed to deliver the £5.4 million housing development in Kinghorn last year. The project was due to finish this summer, but has now been left in limbo, with homes partially complete. Fife Council says it's too early to give an estimate to the financial impact, while Michelle Waugh, BTG Begbie's trainer, has been appointed as liquidator. It's hoped the man stabbed in North Belfast on Monday night could be woken from a coma in the next couple of days. Stephen Ogilvie's condition is said to be improving. The attack triggered violence in the city, with reports healthcare workers from ethnic minorities are being targeted. The Prime Minister insists the money he's planning to spend on defence is enough to protect the UK. His comments come after John Healey resigned as Defence Secretary, claiming planned funding falls well short of what's required at a dangerous time. Dan Jarvis is replacing him. Conservative leader Kemi Badenoch says it's a sign of Sir Keir Starmer's premiership falling apart. Education Secretary Bridget Phillipson insists they're making the right choices.
9: We are investing record amounts into defence, the biggest uplift in funding since the Cold War, alongside big investment in schemes and programmes and initiatives that will protect our country and keep us safe for many years into the future. And I'm sorry that John won't be with us as we take that forward.
8: And the 2026 FIFA World Cup is officially underway. Mexico and South Africa kicked off the proceedings for Group A, with Mexico beating South Africa 2-0 before South Korea won 2-1 to Czechia early this morning. FIFA estimates more than a billion people tuned in to watch the opening ceremony and match. Scotland fans are heading to the Americas in their droves to see the national team play in their first game in the tournament since 1998. These Scottish fans say they're dying to get over there.
10: Yeah, looking forward to it. It's going to be good. It's good. We've waited a long time. I've never been to a World Cup in my lifetime, so yeah.
11: Can't wait. It's going to be great fun. Lots of drinking, lots of partying, and lots of tipping by the sounds of things as well.
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8: A surge in demand for electric vehicles is being described as a temporary sugar rush. Auto Trader warns the UK shouldn't rely on international conflict to boost the transition to EVs because of soaring oil prices. In the past 3 months, they were the most popular fuel type listed on the online marketplace for the first time.
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8: Being dry and bright this morning, with showers developing later and feeling breezy with highs of 18 degrees. I'm Skye McCord. You're up to date on Original 106.

0: a tune. Take that and could it be magic? Playing that for you if you are heading to Hampden tonight for what should be an amazing gig.
1: Circus 2. We said yesterday that I've been to see the Circus Tour, the first one. It was incredible. It was one of the best shows I've ever seen. So it's the same people involved in making this tour.
0: What a day for Fiona, who's going to see Take That for potentially the best gig of her life and has just won a full shebang on the radio.
1: Yes.
0: Yeah. You can check out the videos of Vanessa doing all the Float Fire and Ice experiences on our socials, and it's worth a look because it is genuinely something really different.
1: It is really different. If you're looking for a different sort of treatment experience, I don't know about you, but when me and my sister will work our way around spas and things and just have a wee treat to ourselves. So if that's your kind of thing, have a look, get this marked in.
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8: Good morning, Cameron here with your latest on the roads. Now, really very clear this morning. Good run down towards Edinburgh over the Queensferry crossing. No real build, actually. Queensferry Road heading through the Barnton either. The E92 checks it well through the Red House, Bankhead and Preston. You're getting a good run on the A91 between Cooper and Dersey. Centre of Dundee, actually, earlier issues have eased on the Arbroath Road heading in towards the Scott 5 roundabout. And then across Perth, really lovely clear run on both the M90 and A9 towards the Broxton. So, a really good start for Friday morning. If you spot any problems, though, you can call the original 106 Jambuster line on 01592 85 44 66.

0: Shakira and the tune she did for that was the last World
1: 2010
0: Cup.
1: World 2010 World Cup. She knows how to make a World Cup song, doesn't she?
0: What's quite funny is we were talking about this in the office yesterday, and Vanessa said that's how she met her to be husband.
1: It was. Well, it was her partner at the time, PK, wasn't it?
0: Right.
1: And they was making that video.
0: Yeah, and they became then a thing. And then they've obviously split up, so Shakira's come back with another World Cup song thinking, I need to bag myself another footballer.
1: I'm sure it wouldn't be a bad thing if she did.
0: Anyway, look, that's Shakira, but more importantly, it's Friday, it's the weekend, and what a weekend.
1: What a weekend. It's over to you in a very short space of time to pick your weekend warm-up song ready for the weekend. We're thinking it's probably going to be World Cup related, but over to you.
0: We've got a suggestion that's come in from Stevie, who says it simply has to be Caledonia by Frankie Miller. And we thought about that, but it's a no. And why?
1: Why? Because Caledonia's calling me and I'm going home. No, we don't want to go home yet.
0: No, we want to stay out
1: there. Stay in America.
0: So it's fine if it's World Cup themed, but not Caledonia for that reason.
1: Yes. We don't want to tempt fate too much. Okay, 01592 757 757. What is the last song or the weekend warm-up song?
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8: Good morning, this is Cameron here with your latest. Now, starting with the A911 between Glenrothes and Leven. We're getting reports that it's just shut after the Milton of Balgonie. Not sure what's going on here this morning. If you know any more, please do call us on the Jambuster. Elsewhere, though, really not too bad. A good start, actually, to Friday morning. Clear run on the A92 through the Red House, Bankhead and Preston. Good run down towards Edinburgh over the Queen Street crossing. The Tay Road Bridge fully open this morning. No restrictions in place and traffic remains fairly light. Clear through the centre of Dundee and then across at Perth. Good run M90 northbound towards the Broxton. So if you do know anything, call us on the original 106 Jambuster line, 01592 8544 66.

0: Yes, Sarai Can Boogie. It is a banger, though, isn't it?
1: Hey, what a tune.
0: Isn't it?
1: What a tune.
0: Time up for us for Friday. Good luck, Scotland. We'll chat to you after the weekend and assess the damage.
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15: Co-host Mexico have got off to a perfect start in the opening game at the biggest ever World Cup. They beat nine-man South Africa 2-0 in a match that had 3 red cards. The other two host nations are in action later with more opening ceremonies. However, Scotland fans are patiently waiting to see the national team in action as they're not playing Haiti until Sunday. These fans told us whether they're happy Steve Clark is still the gaffer.
16: If he plays 2 strikers.
17: Yes, we believe in Sir Steve.
18: Well, he's done very well. I think he's the best Scottish manager in certainly my lifetime. So, yeah, I'm a big fan of him and I'm glad he's there.
15: The Prime Minister is under further pressure after 4 resignations from the Ministry of Defence. John Healey quit as Defence Secretary, followed by the Armed Forces Minister Al Carnes and 2 ministerial aides. They're accusing Sir Keir Starmer of being unwilling and unable to invest enough in the military to keep the country safe. More than 180 people have formally objected to plans for a care home on a St Andrews beauty spot. One resident described the Morrison Community Care Group proposal as an ecological and community travesty. The company says the former New Park School playing fields in the Canongate area is the only space in the town suitable for their development. However, the Scottish Government designated the land protected open space in 2017. And the Scottish Government has launched a targeted programme to offer young people a free vaccine against meningococcal B disease. It starts in July with 2 doses required for full protection.
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15: Only dry and bright this morning, with showers developing later and feeling breezy with highs of 18 degrees. I'm Sky McCord. 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

0: 106, we're on the Top 10 at 10 Part 1. There's Delamitri and Roll to Me, being reported in the Fife edition of The Courier. In June of our mystery year, 20-year-old Jane Healy became Cooper's first female firefighter. On call to attend emergencies day and night, Jane was joining an elite group who at the time only had three other female retained fire personnel in the Kingdom of Fife. So, which year do you think it is that we've got? 01592 757 757 is my number. You can call me or WhatsApp me and have a guess.
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0: 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And I'll tell you what that is pretty soon.
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0: Daft Punk and Pharrell Williams' Get Lucky. But from which year? Well, I'm about to reveal it. Let me recap, though. Part 1, 1995. I was loving 95 today. All those dance tunes. Fantastic. And part 2 was 2013. 2013. Hello to Kari. She was making life-changing decisions in that year. Hello to Sharon and Paula, who got the year right as well. Alan is listening, reminiscing about what his dad was up to. Thank you for the message and the call, Alan. Bye to Alison Park as well, after prodding me for a little bit more of a clue. She got 2013 correct. Well done to all who did some year guessing. Sam is minding the shop for me on Monday, Lachlan for the rest of the week, as I've got some time off next week as I fly out to the USA first class and get the VIP treatment at the first two Scotland matches. That's a lie. I'm putting up some shelves at home.
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3: So, yesterday started off dreich and stayed mainly dreich. Today, sadly, will be no different. Dreich followed by more dreich. And tomorrow will be dreicher than usual. In fact, it'll be full-on dreich for the rest of the week.
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22: Co-host Mexico have got off to a perfect start in the opening game at the biggest ever World Cup. They beat nine-man South Africa 2-0 in a match that had three red cards. The other two host nations are in action later with more opening ceremonies. However, Scotland fans are patiently waiting to see the national team in action as they're not playing Haiti until Sunday. These fans told us whether they're happy Steve Clarke is still the gaffer.
23: If he plays two strikers.
24: Yes, we believe in Sir Steve.
23: He's done very well. I think he's the best Scottish manager in certainly my lifetime. So, yeah, I'm a big fan of him and I'm glad he's there.
22: The Prime Minister is under further pressure after four resignations from the Ministry of Defence. John Healey quit as Defence Secretary, followed by the Armed Forces Minister Al Carnes and two ministerial aides. They're accusing Sir Keir Starmer of being unwilling and unable to invest enough in the military to keep the country safe. More than 180 people have formally objected to plans for a care home on a St Andrews beauty spot. One resident described the Morrison Community Care Group proposal as an ecological and community travesty. The company says the former New Park School playing fields in the Canongate area is the only space in the town suitable for their development. However, the Scottish Government designated the land protected open space in 2017. And the Scottish Government has launched a targeted programme to offer young people a free vaccine against meningococcal B disease. It starts in July with two doses required for full protection.
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22: Mainly dry and bright this morning, with showers developing later and feeling breezy with highs of 18 degrees. I'm Skye McCord, you're up to date on Original 106.

Good morning, 10 past 11. It's Original 106, always your favourite music, right across Fife. And there's D-Light, Groove is in the Heart. Robbie Williams, rock DJ, just before that. Robbie's former bandmates will be in Glasgow tonight and tomorrow for the Take That Circus tour back again in Scotland. I wish it was going to more places, mind you, in Scotland. Only one venue. Oh well, there we are. What are you going to do? Now, Kirkcaldy's historical hero is Adam Smith, and for Dunfermline, it is Andrew Carnegie. And I saw this, the Carnegie Corporation of New York, with its legacy of philanthropy, established 115 years ago by Fife steel tycoon Andrew Carnegie, has been renamed to the Andrew Carnegie Foundation to better reflect the life and legacy of its founder. Born in Dunfermline, Andrew Carnegie emigrated to the US, where he became a leading industrialist and later gave much of his fortune away to causes including education, democracy and peace. Janet Robinson, who's chair of the foundation's board of trustees and a former president and chief exec of the New York Times, said, "We believe our new name provides greater clarity regarding who we are and what we do, allowing us to be even more effective in our global mission." A true Fife hero, Andrew Carnegie,

0: 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Friday morning, just about 20 past 11 right now. Rita Ora, Anywhere, just before that. Eurythmics and Aretha Franklin, Sisters Are Doing It For Themselves. Great Friday anthemic tune. 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
15: We

0: Outcast, Hey Ya, and just before that, Seal and Crazy. So this week with Dave and Vanessa, they have been playing Brain Freeze with Float, Fire and Ice in Glenrothes. And it's your chance to win various treatments like a double float session for two people. Yeah. And a hyperbaric oxygen therapy session, which will, I don't know, oxygenate you, I guess, really, on that one. So we've been playing at breakfast each day this week, and Louise came on to have some fun with us.
1: All right, are you ready?
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1: 30 seconds starts now.
3: What's the thing in a till called that keeps money in it?
2: Paper cash. Drawer.
3: What do you put in a drink to cool it down?
2: Something cold and square.
3: What do you light with a match?
2: Candle.
3: Give you that?
1: We'll give you that.
3: Yes.
1: Yay!
3: They all make

game is played with Float, Fire and Ice. You'll get asked questions where transparently the answers are either Float, Fire or Ice, but you're not allowed to say that. That's against the rules. I love that. And it's back on again on Monday with Dave and Vanessa, along with all the rest of the shenanigans that they get up to. Okay, Friday morning. I'm wishing my day away. I was about to say Friday afternoon there. It's about 11:30 now. Alicia Keys and Empire State of Mind on Original 106.

0: Chapel Roan on Original 106 and The Giver. If you know anyone who is off over the other side of the Atlantic in the Americas, in either Canada, Mexico or the USA for the World Cup, particularly in America, watch out for the price of beer. Send them a text. Say, I hope you've taken enough money with you, because it's going to cost you several arms and several legs to get around in. More on that to come.
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0: Always your favourite music. It's Original 106. We'll get a news update at 12. We'll see what the weather's going to do for the rest of the afternoon. It is feeling a bit better than it has done for much of the rest of this week. So we'll see what that looks like. And then after that, back into the music on Original 106.
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13: The Scotland team have arrived in Boston ahead of their World Cup opener. They take on Haiti at 2 a.m. on Sunday in their first match at the tournament since 1998. Midfielder Kenny McLean says they want to make a serious impact on the competition.
14: We want to make more history, we want to do more. There's still more to come, I believe, we believe. Preparations have been amazing, couldn't have went any better. And we're here and, you know, we need to maximise the opportunity that we've got.
13: In other news, Sir Keir Starmer has been meeting his defence team after four resignations from the Ministry of Defence yesterday. Dan Jarvis replaces John Healey as the Defence Secretary after quitting over funding for the government's security plan. Armed Forces Minister Al Carnes also stepped down, but the Prime Minister insists he's setting aside enough money to keep the country safe. Tom Tugendhat was a former security minister under the Conservative government.
15: I've been extremely clear that we are simply not arming ourselves properly. I remember as a soldier in Helmand being told by the then Labour government under Gordon Brown and under Tony Blair that we had enough helicopters. We didn't. We were not properly armed for the operations we were conducting then.
13: St Andrews luxury care home planning application has drawn over 180 formal objections. The Morrison Community Care Group say the former New Park School playing fields is the only suitable space for the 60-bed development. However, the Scottish Government designated the land protected open space in 2017. And a vaccination programme for meningococcal B is being rolled out to young people across Scotland. The Scottish Government's launched the scheme, which will start in July ahead of the next academic year.
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13: Mainly dry and bright today, but afternoon showers developing from the west, breezy with highs of 17. I'm Sky McCord. 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

0: 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Good afternoon. 21 and a bit minutes to 1 p.m. Number one's at one coming up before you even know it, but there's Kylie Minogue and Come Into My World.
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0: gets you right there. 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
14: The Scotland team have arrived in Boston ahead of their World Cup opener. They take on Haiti at 2 a.m. on Sunday in their first match of the tournament since 1998. Midfielder Kenny McLean says they want to make a serious impact on the competition.
15: We want to make more history, we want to do more. There's still more to come, I believe, we believe. Preparations have been amazing, couldn't have went any better. And we're here and, you know, we need to maximise the opportunity that we've got.
14: In other news, Sir Keir Starmer has been meeting his defence team after four resignations from the Ministry of Defence yesterday. Dan Jarvis replaces John Healey as the Defence Secretary after quitting over funding for the government's security plan. Armed Forces Minister Al Carnes also stepped down, but the Prime Minister insists he's setting aside enough money to keep the country safe. Tom Tugendhat was a former security minister under the Conservative government.
16: I've been extremely clear that we are simply not arming ourselves properly. I remember as a soldier in Helmand being told by the then Labour government under Gordon Brown and under Tony Blair that we had enough helicopters. We didn't. We were not properly armed for the operations we were conducting then.
14: St Andrew's luxury care home planning application has drawn over 180 formal objections. The Morrison Community Care Group say the former New Park School playing fields is the only suitable space for the 60-bed development. However, the Scottish Government designated the land protected open space in 2017. And a vaccination programme for meningococcal B is being rolled out to young people across Scotland. The Scottish Government's launched the scheme, which will start in July, ahead of the next academic year.
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14: Mainly dry and bright today, but afternoon showers developing from the west. Breezy with highs of 17. I'm Sky McCord. 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
1: Madonna and Sabrina Carpenter together. That is Bring Your Love. Blur, Park Life, just before that. So, yeah, Dave and Vanessa are a breakfast dynamic duo. You can catch them over the weekend. Vanessa is on tomorrow, late afternoon, into the evening. An ideal setup for the World Cup match for Scotland to come a bit later. A great bunch of tunes from Vanessa, 5 till 9 tomorrow. And perhaps just after you've watched Scotland hammer Haiti, perhaps, we'll see what happens. 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

Okay, there's Walk the Moon, Shut Up and Dance on Original 106. Tonight and tomorrow in Glasgow. Let's take that. Yes, the time has come. Hampden Park tonight and tomorrow. Brilliant if you've got tickets for that. Langtoon Fest runs currently until the 5th of July in Kirkcaldy. What else do we have? Tonight and tomorrow, Swan Dance Academy's annual show at Lochgelly Centre. Tonight at 6 Kirkcaldy, Celtic manager Martin O'Neill is there. Tonight, over in Edinburgh at the Queen's Hall, Toya, Songs and Stories. I recommend that. I saw it up in Aberdeen through the week. It's very good. What else we've got? 6 Kirkcaldy tomorrow, Under the Rock, a Fife-based rock covers band. Beatles Complete at the Corn Exchange in Cooper on Saturday. Shawaddy Waddy, no less, are in Dunfermline on Saturday night at the Alhambra Theatre. JJ Gilmore, Scottish singer-songwriter at King's Kirkcaldy tomorrow. And This Flight Tonight, the songs of Joni Mitchell at the Carnegie Hall in Dunfermline. And finally, Sunday at the Venue Kirkcaldy, Taylor Swift tributes featuring Taylor 2. If you fancy any of those, all happening in Fife over the course of this weekend.

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18: The Scotland squad have arrived in Boston before their World Cup opener. They face Haiti at 2 a.m. on Sunday in their first fixture at the competition in 28 years. Norwich City star Kenny McLean says they want to maximise their opportunity at the tournament this summer.
19: That's what we've been doing the last couple of weeks since we've met up. Really good build-up, obviously good couple games.
18: A Leslie Street was locked down this afternoon amid a major emergency response. Riot police closed off Bank Place near the doctor's surgery shortly after 1 p.m. Eyewitnesses say the operation was over by 1:40, but the exact nature of the incident hasn't been confirmed. Sir Keir Starmer is still without an armed forces minister after a number of departures from the Ministry of Defence yesterday. Al Carnes resigned just hours after Defence Secretary John Healey over concerns about spending on security. Meanwhile, North East 5 MP Wendy Chamberlain has called on the UK government to consider Lib Dem plans to lower energy bills. Speaking in the House of Commons, Chamberlain pointed out the impact the Iran war has had on UK households.
10: Families were already struggling with their bills before Trump started his war with Iran, and now with the announcement the energy price cap will rise from July by 13%, it is time for the government to act.
18: The UK government says it's taking action and that it keeps these matters under review. And Network Rail has been accused of utter stupidity after wrongly announcing a year-long road closure in Thornton. A sign on the village's main street said the railway bridge at its entrance would fully close for 14 months from next Saturday. That was the original plan, but it's since been cut down to 5 starting in October, albeit with an initial single-lane closure this month. Network Rail says the sign has now been removed and has apologised for any confusion caused.
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18: A mixture of clouds and sunny intervals this afternoon with a handful of scattered showers and highs of 18 Celsius. I'm Tom Irvin. You're up to date on Original 106.

0: Katie Tun, still Black Horse and the Cherry Tree at Original 106. Of course, Katie is from St Andrews Shire. And I was thinking for Feel Good Friday that we should maybe go on a Scottish theme. But then I thought, well, we'll probably have about 25 minutes of absolute bangers and then it'll just get weird. So, nah.
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And next week, we're giving you a chance to win yourself family passes to the Big Kid Circus, Jurassic. All next week with Dave and Vanessa in the morning. Well, Vanessa on Monday. Basically, we'll play a clip of a well-known tune each day, but we've zapped out one word with a dinosaur roar. Now, is it a real dinosaur? Well, it can't be a real dinosaur roar. I don't think anyone was actually recording them. Anyway, you've got to come on next week and tell us what the missing word is to win, okay? So the family pass is for two adults and two kids. Win with Big Kid Circus Jurassic all next week here at Original 106.

0: still love that tune. Rosé Appetit at Original 106. Remember, from 4 this afternoon, we go Feel Good Friday. I did mention the Scotch tunes. Yeah, have Scotch tunes, but we'll never manage to fill 2 hours with good ones. So yes, we'll have Scotch tunes in amongst Feel Good Friday. I'm pretty sure that of some of them that will definitely turn up. Anyway, that on the way from 4, and we'll get the Kings of Leon after the latest at 3.
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11: The Scotland squad have arrived in Boston before their World Cup opener. They face Haiti at 2 a.m. on Sunday in their first fixture at the competition in 28 years. Norwich City star Kenny McLean says they want to maximise their opportunity at the tournament this summer.
12: That's what we've been doing the last couple of weeks since we've met up. Really good build-up, good couple games.
11: A Leslie Street was locked down this afternoon amid a major emergency response. Riot police closed off Bank Place near the doctor's surgery shortly after 1 p.m. Eyewitnesses say the operation was over by 1:40, but the exact nature of the incident hasn't been confirmed. Sir Keir Starmer is still without an armed forces minister after a number of departures from the Ministry of Defence yesterday. Al Carnes resigned just hours after Defence Secretary John Healey over concerns about spending on security. Meanwhile, North East Fife MP Wendy Chamberlain has called on the UK government to consider Lib Dem plans to lower energy bills. Speaking in the House of Commons, Ms Chamberlain pointed out the impact the Iran war has had on UK households.
13: Families were already struggling with their bills before Trump started his war with Iran, and now with the announcement that the energy price cap will rise from July by 13%, it is time for the government to act.
11: The UK government says it's taking action and that it keeps these matters under review. And Network Rail has been accused of utter stupidity after wrongly announcing a year-long road closure in Thornton. A sign on the village's main street said the railway bridge at its entrance would fully close for 14 months from next Saturday. That was the original plan, but it's since been cut down to 5 starting in October, albeit with an initial single-lane closure this month. Network Rail says the sign has now been removed and has apologised for any confusion caused.
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11: A mixture of clouds and sunny intervals this afternoon with a handful of scattered showers and highs of 18 Celsius. I'm Tom Irvin. 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
5: This is Martin with your travel, and we're off to an early start at the Queen's Ferry crossing this Friday afternoon. Kingdom-bound traffic already slowing from the Kirkliston flyover. Southbound, you're sluggish getting onto the crossing, heading back to the Kingdom from Edinburgh. The Queen's Ferry Road heavy 5-bound between Davison's Mains and Clermiston Road North. In Dunfermline, Appin Crescent sluggish westbound as you head from East End Park in towards the Sinclair Gardens roundabout. In Kirkcaldy, Rosson Street already heavy northbound between the Gallatown roundabout and the A92. The 92 busy southbound as you head from the Tullis Russell to the Preston roundabout. No problems at the Tay Road Bridge, getting a fairly good run both north and southbound there. In Dundee, the Kingsway busy eastbound as you head from Cleppington Road through to the Strathmartin roundabout. Kingsway West heavy westbound before the Marker roundabout, through to the Swallow roundabout, and then on to the BP filling station at Bullionfield due to roadworks. If you spot any problems on the roads, call the original 106 Jambuster line, 01592 8544 66.

Alexis and Summer Sun at Original 106. Here's me battering through all the Scottish tunes. Oops. Right, from 4 o'clock this afternoon, Feel Good Friday, you know the drill by now. The tunes between 4 and 6 are picked by you. So if you're tuning in going, oh, I don't like this, but it's your own fault. Get involved. You want some Scottish tunes? We can do that as well for you. Maybe we're really feeling patriotic. We've got to be playing Dario G, surely. You know, with a bagpipe bit in the middle. Surely some Proclaimer is going to come. Anyway, I'm leading the jury. I will stop doing that. What do you want to hear? It's got to be Feel Good, stuff that everyone knows. 01592 757 757 is my number. Use that number, get us on WhatsApp, send us a voice note there if you like. You can also get me on 81400, start your text with the word original, or use the Original 106 app. Plenty of you do. We will play your tunes on Feel Good Friday from 4.

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11: Scotland midfielder and former Arbroath loanee Kenny McLean's reiterated how important Scott McTominay is to the team.
12: It has been a team effort, and not always will be a team effort, but when you've got special players like that, then of course you want them to be available. I'm sure he will be.
11: It comes after the Napoli star missed training through illness, but it's thought he's likely to be fit for their World Cup opener versus Haiti in the early hours of Sunday morning. The Prime Minister has insisted he's making spending on the military a number one priority after the resignation of his Defence Secretary. John Healey's departure yesterday piles more pressure on Sir Keir Starmer, who's conceded he needs to turn things around. Meanwhile, the Lib Dems' Wendy Chamberlain is urging the UK government to consider adopting her party's fully funded energy plan to reduce household energy bills. Speaking in the House of Commons yesterday, the North East Fife MP said the policy would provide relief for millions ahead of the 13% rise in the energy price cap next month.
13: By clawing back the unexpected windfall made by energy network operator companies, a windfall only made possible by weak regulation on behalf of Ofgem, we can give every household in Britain a basic energy allowance at a discounted rate, cutting the average bill by £100.
11: The UK government says measures are in place to protect households and businesses and will offer further support where it can. And Network Rail has been left red-faced after a sign was put up in Thornton wrongly announcing its railway bridge would be closed for more than a year. That's despite residents and businesses successfully negotiating the closure down to 5 months starting from October, though one lane will still be shut from this month. Network Rail has apologised for any confusion caused and the notice has now been removed.
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10: 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Driving down the cost of motoring.
11: A mixture of clouds and sunny intervals this afternoon with a handful of scattered showers and highs of 18 Celsius. I'm Tom Irvin. 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

What? I've been thinking about you from Londonby. That's not creepy, is it? It's Feel Good Friday at Original 106. We have almost made it to the weekend. Hey, a lot of you, I would imagine, will be off on Monday as well. And I would imagine there's a few of you who are already off. All right, okay. So let's celebrate the incoming weekend. And, of course, Scotland playing on Saturday night. Nobody's mentioned it. I wish somebody would mention it. Anyway, playing your tunes between now and six. What do you want to hear? You can go Scottish if you want, as long as it's up-tempo. Makes everyone feel good. Get involved, 01592 757 757 is my number. Use that number, get me on WhatsApp. You can send us a voice note there. That would be grand. 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It's free. Anyway, this

0: Fat Boy Slim, the Rockefeller skank for Chile, who says, come on, Scotland. Any chance of Fat Boy Slim, Rockefeller skank from 1998, the last time the Tartan Army was there? That's for Chile and the lads out and about tomorrow. It's Feel Good Friday at Original 106, and we'll look at the roads next.
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0: It's the final Music Mash of the run. It'll be back in July in a slightly different form. But for now, 80s tunes on the Music Mash. 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That cash is yours. 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